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0: 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Playing new music first. Here's another.

Your preset should already be here. And if it's not, can we really have a discussion about that? 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I mean, what are you thinking? I know you got work. I know you got school. I know you got all. Come on, lock it in.

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1: 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Yippee. Let's do a contest. We want to know if you remember
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0: replays the show 24 hours a day. You can see everything that we play, and you can do the sleep timer, alarm clock, so you can listen to us when you wake up and go to bed. 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

0: Temperatures are a little warmer than average to start today in the mid to upper 70s. Skies will be partly cloudy as the sun rises, and we could get more clouds in the afternoon, along with a few isolated thundershowers. That's going to be after 1 p.m. Highs this afternoon will be in the low 90s, with the heat index once again peaking in the low 100s. From the ABC 27 First to Know Weather Center, I'm meteorologist Ryan Gold.
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3: 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I may need some water.
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8: If someone says, I've taken thousands of dollars from an 86-year-old man.
9: Oh, my gosh.
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10: Yes.
8: Inheritance.
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9: Wait a minute.
8: I'm trying to be optimistic. 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One of our listeners swears it's none of those things, although what? She has been getting a ridiculous amount of money from her old next-door neighbor.

0: Why?
1: Really? She promises it's nothing shady. She's not even asking him for it. And she just needs somewhere to come clean and tell everyone the truth of how this has happened.
0: Weird.
1: And that's what we've agreed to have her on for a brand new mass speaker coming up at 7:10.
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1: That's love, Jeff.
0: You don't even know what happens after that, Brooke.
2: Okay. Oh, boy.
0: You'd be changing your tune. But what I can say is one of our listeners broke up with a guy a little while ago, and now she's thinking that she made a mistake. She wants him back. Does this ever work?
1: Yeah. I mean, we have listeners text in. 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
0: Can Brooke's voice get any higher? Sometimes it works. 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
1: Sometimes.
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0: We're doing it again. Yes. Brooke and Jeffrey in the morning. It's been 2 months since our technical director, Ashton, clicked his heels together like Dorothy from Wizard of Oz and shouted, "There's no place like home." Yeah. And now he's back, living in the same house where he used to practice kissing his poster of the Pink Power Ranger.
1: Wow.
0: And wouldn't you know it, he's moved in just in time for his parents' 35th wedding anniversary.
1: Aww. Sure, they love that you're there.
0: Uh-huh. Well,
1: so
0: it did,
1: romantic.
0: It did get our little redheaded test tube baby thinking, how's the romance going between mommy and daddy?
2: Oh, you were thinking that.
0: Is there anything he could do to improve it?
1: Oh, wow.
0: Maybe offer some suggestions? That's why at their latest family meeting, Ashton came up with a few ideas for how to keep that romantic flame going between his folks. Let's listen.
3: First idea. Once a week, I'll take off for the evening.
4: Ooh.
3: And I will leave flower petals leading to a specific room.
4: Okay.
1: Ooh, okay.
3: How do you guys feel about that?
5: I don't think I need a rose petals to the bedroom to...
4: He didn't say anything about the bedroom.
5: Well, he implied that. That was implied.
3: I also didn't say anything about rose petals either.
5: Some flower petals, but...
3: Yeah.
5: Agree that I think, a date night every week would be a good idea.
3: What's the date night? What are you doing?
5: Well, go to dinner?
4: Yeah, go to dinner. We've got gift cards.
5: Gift cards galore.
4: We'll just have to look at
5: the other gift cards to see what else other places we could go.
4: Exactly. Pick the best place.
3: It's all about the gift cards.
4: It's all about the gift cards.
1: Yay!
0: Good suggestion, Ashton.
2: This sounds like instead of petals, they just want gift cards laid across the floor.
1: Yeah.
0: A bunch of Dave and Buster's gift cards right to the couch.
2: They're definitely going to Wild Wings.
0: You know what? I admire Ashton for getting involved with his parents.

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12: Temperatures are a little warmer than average to start today in the mid to upper 70s, and we could get more clouds in the afternoon, along with a few isolated thundershowers. Highs this afternoon will be in the low 90s, with the heat index once again peaking in the low 100s. From the ABC 27 First to Know Weather Center, I'm meteorologist Ryan Gold.
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7: Ladies, if your goal is to meet an attractive, high-quality man Ooh. 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
8: Mm. Yeah.
7: Yikes.
8: Does it
9: exist? 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
10: Whoa.
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11: Okay. Oh, we got to help her now, Jeff.
7: 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Fellas, get ready to go there and pretend to be successful. 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Uh-oh. 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
1: It's no secret companies are tightening their belts nowadays.
2: Oh.
1: Mm-hmm. I mean, take the radio industry, for example.
2: We have employees still? Is there anybody out there?
1: We have one general manager overlooking three different major markets while doing voice work and going out on gas station promo stops to hand out stickers.
2: I wish he was exaggerating. That's our big boss.
1: Yes.
3: Yeah.
1: And he's almost 80 years old and doing all of that.
2: Yeah, he's flying between two cities every week.
3: Yeah, catch him at AM, PM this weekend.
1: That's a lot of hats for one person to be wearing. And a similar situation happens today when we prank one lady while posing as a customer service rep who's multitasking like crazy.
3: Oh, no.
1: I'm sure her service won't suffer in your phone tap right now.
4: Hello?
1: Oh, my God. I love this.
4: Hello?
1: Kramer's such a nut.
4: Hello?
1: Oh, crap. Hi. Hello?
4: Who is this?
1: Hi, excuse me, is this, where did I put it? Is this Sabrina?
4: Who are you? Who's this?
1: Hi, ma'am, I'm calling from customer care. I'm sorry to bother you. I have in my notes that you were trying to return an item to us.
4: Yeah.
1: A solar-powered blanket?
4: No, it was a filter. It was a shower filter. First it came late, and the thing's broken. It doesn't work, and I can't find a way to return it.
1: Oh my God.

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11: It's a little warmer than average this morning, but not that far off. Still uncomfortable, though, with partly cloudy skies through most of the day. There could be a few isolated thundershowers through this afternoon around 1 p.m., and highs will be in the low 90s, much like yesterday. From the ABC 27 First to Know Weather Center, I'm meteorologist Ryan Gold.
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3: They say love is really all about timing.
4: Oh, yeah.
5: Yeah.
3: Which is why I set up my daily lunch break in the janitor's closet at exactly 12:03.
4: That's love, Jeff.
3: You don't even know what happens after that, Brooke.
4: Okay.
5: Oh, boy.
3: You'd be changing your tune. But what I can say is one of our listeners broke up with a guy a little while ago, and now she's thinking that she made a mistake.
4: Oh.
5: Uh-oh.
3: She wants him back.
4: Ooh.
3: Does this ever work?
4: Yeah. I mean, we have listeners text in. They're like, I married a guy I broke up with.
3: Can Brooke's voice get any higher? Sometimes it works. Trust me.
4: Sometimes.
3: I mean, it's hard enough to do it normally, but this one comes with a whole new obstacle that we have to overcome.
5: Uh-oh.
3: And it's definitely weird. You're going to hear it in your brand new Awkward Thursday phone call right after this.
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1: It's awkward.
0: Thursday.
1: Phone call.
2: You know, sometimes we'll talk about the one that got away. Mm. And you always look back wondering, what if?
3: What if?
2: Like Brooke and her old high school gym teacher.
4: Oh.
2: But
4: wow.
2: What about the one that you pushed away? And now you're looking back like, why did I do that? Like the high school gym teacher and that one overeager girl, Brooke.
4: What? No.
3: I miss you, Mrs. Adams.
2: In that situation, is there any way to fix it? Apparently, that's what one of our listeners, Kate, is hoping we can accomplish for her today with her awkward Thursday phone call. Kate, which one of your old teachers are you pining over right now? Who is it?
5: Oh my gosh, thank God it's not an old teacher.
3: Yeah.
2: Oh, okay.
3: But it's an old ex, it sounds like.
5: It is, yes, Cameron.
3: Cameron.
4: I feel like it depends on when you pushed Cameron away. Is this a 20 years ago or is this 2 days ago kind of thing?
5: No, not that long.
4: Oh, okay.
5: Just a few months ago.
3: A few months ago that you broke up with Cameron. Okay,
2: okay. And what was the situation, like your relationship like?
5: I mean, we hung out for a few weeks and, you know, it was great. We had fun.
3: Wait, hold on. And you only dated for a couple weeks?
5: Just a few weeks, yeah. Nothing too crazy.
4: Okay, so dating, not like casual.
5: Yeah.
2: Okay, well, if it was fun for a couple of weeks, why did you end it with him?
5: I mean, he was a really, really nice guy, you know?
3: Yeah, that's it.
2: Ick. We're all disgusted, so we get it. No, just kidding. So
5: I mean, he was really thoughtful, you know, and we had a lot of fun dates, and we went to a farmer's market in particular, and it was the sweetest day. We had a really nice time, but that's when I could really tell that he was way more into me than I was into him.
4: Also unattractive to people.
3: How could you tell?
5: He was just, like, the conversations we were having, he was, like, kind of, like, talking future style, if that makes sense. And I really wasn't in the right headspace to be dating. I kind of wanted to take some time to really explore myself some more.
3: Okay.
4: So that's good.
3: You were just scared because you weren't ready.
4: Yeah.
5: Yeah, exactly. It really had nothing to do with him. He's a great guy.
4: Well, I bet he would love to have heard that.
3: Yeah.
4: That it was nothing to do with him.
3: Does he believe it, though? I mean, no. Who hasn't heard that?
4: Yeah. You wouldn't, bro. You're right.
5: I was actually surprised by his reaction. He was really very mature about it. And, like, he really understood what I said. And he wished me luck. And that really stuck with me.
4: That's really good.
3: That is the quickest way to get somebody back.
4: Back? Yeah.
3: Yes.
4: What do you mean?
3: If you want someone to like you, you act cool that they are fine to leave. I'm telling you.
2: Just like you and me, Brooke.
3: What?
2: I know. See, this is, she's speaking about a personal experience we had.
4: Whoever's watching the video, you can see how weird it is.
2: Yeah. So, listen.
3: People already don't even. Okay.
2: Yeah, okay. Listen, it's your life, Brooke. Yes. You can do it however you want to do it. I don't care.
4: Yeah. The new listeners are confused.
2: You go and enjoy. Anyway, back
3: I'm
2: to
3: confused.
5: But that's the thing, though. I don't think Cameron was like really playing hard to get. I really think he was just being mature about it.
3: Right.
2: Wow. Yeah.
3: And that was good for you, right?
5: Exactly, because I've been really thinking about it lately, and it's been a few months since, and I really just wanted to see what Cameron's been up to.
4: So you guys just stopped texting after that, but you're still thinking about him.
5: I am.
3: Why are you so nervous to make this call? Like, what do you need our help with?
5: So here's the thing. You probably should know this, but I did text him to catch a feeling and see how what he's thinking. Mm-hmm. And at first, he didn't answer.
3: What did you text?
5: Yeah. I just told him that I missed him and that I really missed our fun little hangouts. You know, nothing crazy.
3: You went in hot, though. That's straightforward.
4: Yeah.
2: It could be a lot, honestly.
5: I guess.
2: From a guy getting a text out of the blue from someone you used to see, like, hey, I miss you all of a sudden.
6: Sometimes guys like that are like, come over.
4: Yeah. Well,
2: the sad ones, yes. Yeah. That's true. But Cameron doesn't sound like he's like that.
5: No. And even when he didn't answer, like, I was like, oh, my gosh, like, maybe he's just not into me. Maybe he's got a girlfriend now. Who knows?
2: Oh, yeah.
5: But he ended up texting me back.
3: Okay.
5: And it's, like, a little strange. But he basically says that his older sister, who's very protective over him, I guess, she talked to her about it, and she doesn't think that he should date me.
3: Oh.
2: Oh.
3: Okay. Have you?

0: met the sister before?
1: I mean, no, I haven't.
0: Okay.
2: Okay. So did you put the ultimatum out there? So you got to pick. It's either your sister or me.
0: I mean, that'd be an easy choice for Jeffrey in this situation. You want me to pick family? Yeah, right.
2: Yeah. I am all yours, Kate.
3: Throw my mom in on top of it. Yeah.
2: No, I'm kidding.
1: Guys, remember, I'm asking for advice. I don't want to run him away.
2: Okay.
3: Right.
0: So,
3: okay.
0: So you want to call him, not the sister, right?
1: Well, he did give me her number.
0: What?
1: And he basically was like, call her and ask.
0: Whoa.
3: That's why you're... I almost suggested, like, you should call the sister, because if you get her on your team,
0: dude, it
3: then
0: sounds
3: it'll make
0: like
3: everything
0: he's,
3: easier.
0: It sounds like he's playing you.
2: Yeah, it sounds like he's setting you up for a trap.
0: Yes! Yeah.
3: Yes! Are we about to call our own loser line right now?
0: Yes!
2: It could be. Okay, so you want to call this guy's sister and ask for... permission to date her brother?
0: Or convince her to like her. Like, that's the thing. It's not a permission thing. I think that she's got to come across as likable.
4: She's only heard bad things, probably.
0: Yeah.
3: And sisters are important.
2: That's like, true. Do you know the sister's name?
1: Yes. Her name is Brittany.
0: Brittany. No, not a Brittany.
3: I thought it was a nice
2: They're feisty.
3: Thing, bro.
2: Brittany's going to be feisty. If
3: I
2: we
3: like
2: know
0: Brittany's going to be judgy.
2: We'll find out. So, but we're going to come back first, give you a little bit of advice on how to talk to your maybe future boyfriend's sister and convince her to like you enough to bless your relationship.
3: This is...
2: It's weird to say.
3: Just tuning in, they're a little confused.
2: Yeah.
3: There's a good reason for this.
2: Let's see what Cameron's sister says when we come back and do your awkward Thursday phone call right after this.
5: Step back.
2: Hold on.
5: And let you do this. Good luck.
1: Hello? Hi. Is this Brittany, Cameron's sister? Who's this? So, I mean, we've like never met before, but I do know your brother, Cameron.
6: Okay.
1: So, me and Cameron actually hung out a few times a little while ago, and he's a really nice guy. And
6: hold on. So you dated my brother for a while, and now you're calling me. What exactly? How did you get this number?
0: Oh.
1: From Cameron. I mean, I thought he would have told you I was calling.
6: Okay, I'm confused. This is so weird. I don't know. Why are you calling me? What do you need from me?
1: Okay, so Cameron said that you weren't really comfortable, I guess, with the idea of, like, him and I going out again. So I wanted to reach out.
6: Oh, my God. Are you Kate? Yes,
1: that's me. That's Kate. Yes.
6: Oh my God. Okay, I see. So you're the one who's been messing with his mind and taking advantage of him.
2: Oh.
1: What? No, that's not me.
6: Okay, so you're not the girl that he took out on 7 dates.
1: I mean, I don't count dates, but maybe.
6: Okay, 3 dinners, 2 coffee dates, mini golf, and I believe he drove almost an hour to go meet you at some, like, random farmer's market that you wanted to visit. Oh, and he paid for everything, all your dates. Sound familiar? Does that sound like the dates?
1: Well, I mean, most guys pay for dates, but I really don't think that even matters who paid, really.
6: And then after he does all of that for you and is nothing but kind and respectful, you have the nerve to text him out of the blue and say, oh, I'm actually not in a place to date anybody right now. I really need to focus on myself. You deserve someone who can give you 100%. Is that you? That was you?
1: I mean, yeah, but like you're taking it like...
6: Then... 3 days later, you hard launch a relationship on Facebook with some other dude that apparently you were seeing behind his back the entire time?
2: No.
1: Okay. Hold on a second. Like,
6: no, I will not hold on a second. You called me, okay? Because after relationship blew up in your face, only then did you go crawling back to my little brother, texting him saying you miss him all of a sudden?
1: Okay. I mean, it's not my fault that a lot of guys want to be with me, and your brother was one of them. Why do you think he paid for 7 dates?
6: Oh, my God. You would be so lucky to date my brother. And the crazy part is, you actually had a chance, and you it up. Because

0: your words.
1: Ooh, I have too many options. Poor me.
2: Oh, wow.
3: Is this when we ask for a funny story?
4: I think it's going well.
0: Hello? Who's this?
4: Hey.
3: Oh,
4: Brittany.
2: Hey, don't hang up.
4: Yeah, this is a radio show that you're on right now. We're called Brooke and Jeffrey in the Morning.
0: Wait, is this a prank?
3: No,
4: it probably feels like one.
3: That's actually Kate.
4: This is called the Awkward Thursday Phone Call because...
0: Oh, my God. Wow. She gets even more pathetic calling me on a radio.
4: Well...
2: Oh, man.
3: I mean, wow, that kind of hurt, right? Because radio is not that pathetic, okay? But
4: we did kind of set her up for that.
3: I mean, I get what she did is not cool.
4: Yeah. So Kate feels bad about how things ended between your brother and her. And she was hoping that maybe there was a way to repair bridges and get back on your good side and see if maybe they want to hang out.
0: No, not anymore. No. I mean, I don't want to be... dating her brother. I don't want to end up in a family with you.
3: That was it? You're giving up after just one hard conversation, Kate? Like, you can't give up now.
0: I mean, it's really not that big of a deal. I miss Cameron, yes, but like I said, there's 300 other guys in my inbox.
5: Stop saying that.
0: Go date them.
2: Yeah.
0: Dude, maybe you need some guys in your inbox and you won't be so obsessed with who your brother's dating.
4: Okay.
0: Well, I'm married.
4: Kate, I have to say, you never mentioned to us that when you went to go find yourself, that meant you were going to go get into a relationship with a different dude.
3: 3 days later. Yeah.
0: Well, that was irrelevant. Like I said, we weren't in a serious situation. Well, now that you're alone, this is a great time for you to find yourself. Oh, trust me, honey, I'm not alone.
4: I think her feelings are a little bit hurt by what was said.
2: Yeah, there's really no comeback
4: anymore. A lot was revealed.
3: Well, it's just like maybe you didn't like Cameron that much.
2: Yeah.
4: I mean, maybe there's a funny story about Cameron that Brittany would like to share.
3: Oh, see? I knew

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Tomorrow is a huge day for Gracie Abrams fans because her new album, Daughter from Hell, will be released. Of course, you can already find the track list online. 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And of course, this single from the album, it's Hit the Wall on Hot 104.9.

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2: 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Allie, grateful to be with you on this Thursday. People have been going back and forth. Is Ariana Grande dating her ex-boyfriend? I think we have confirmation. I'm Allie. I'll tell you about it next on Hot 104.9.

0: 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People cannot stop talking about Ariana Grande, specifically because she's currently on tour, but also because she is now confirmed to be dating her ex-boyfriend, Ricky Alvarez. It's Allie. Of course, I have romance news for you. They are reportedly giving it another go. They dated back from 2015 to 2016, and sources close to Ariana say that Ricky is very dependable, trustworthy, and super supportive, but they are taking things slowly. In her recent concert, she's been changing the lyrics to Thank You Next. So instead of saying, wrote some songs about Ricky, now I listen and laugh, this is what she most recently said. We always find our way back. It's Hot 104.9. Now
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your preset should already be here. 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I mean, what are you thinking? I know you got work. I know you got school. I know you got all. 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

Taylor Swift, I knew it, I knew you, Hot 104.9. Swifties are dedicated, but my goodness, they are relentless to the point where they are bullying Travis Kelce into releasing wedding pictures. Guys, I don't think he's going to do it until Taylor gives him the go. 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

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If you grew up in Tallahassee or you've been around for a while, a very beloved Tallahassee restaurant institution is making a comeback. I'm Allie. 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

0: 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Top 104.9, Allie hanging out with you. If you've been around Tallahassee for a while, you might remember Good Time Charlie's Cajun Cafe, which was located on West Tennessee Street and Apalachee Parkway. Well, it's making a comeback. People are so pumped for this. The co-owner, Susan Connor, the former co-owner, is reviving this eatery and bringing back the classic local favorites, but in the form of a food truck. So pumped for this delicious Cajun comfort food recipes, and it's all going to stem from the original restaurant. It's going to be opening late summer of this year, and you can follow along on Facebook. I'm sure they'll be posting the route and where they're going to be in the hours, and as well as the process of opening. 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

I'm about to play all of your favorite throwback songs. 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

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Getting back to the nostalgia with this next song requested by Caitlin. 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

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Wow. 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

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Keep my hands on my-

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playing your favorite hits as you work. It's Hot 104.9. Allie, grateful to be with you on this Thursday. People have been going back and forth, Is Ariana Grande dating her ex-boyfriend? I think we have confirmation. I'm Allie. I'll tell you about it next on Hot 104.9.

0: 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People cannot stop talking about Ariana Grande, specifically because she's currently on tour, but also because she is now confirmed to be dating her ex-boyfriend, Ricky Alvarez. It's Allie. Of course, I have romance news for you. They are reportedly giving it another go. They dated back from 2015 to 2016, and sources close to Ariana say that Ricky is very dependable, trustworthy, and super supportive, but they are taking things slowly. In her recent concert, she's been changing the lyrics to Thank You Next. So instead of saying, wrote some songs about Ricky, now I listen and laugh, this is what she most recently said. Find our way back. 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

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He is killing it. It's Malcolm Todd and Earrings.

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It's Allie. I'm happy for her. If she actually is back together with her ex, Ricky Alvarez, I've always wished her nothing but the best. I hope her happiness and love and warmth and amazingness. 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

I bet. Said I got drive, I don't need a car. Money really all that we fiending for. I'm doing things they ain't seen before. Bands ain't dumb, but extreme is all. I'm a demon lord. Fall off what? I ain't seen the horse. Called your bluff, better cite the source. Fame ain't something that I need no more. Cause trick? I said what I said. I'd rather be famous instead.

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If you grew up in Tallahassee or you've been around for a while, a very beloved Tallahassee restaurant institution is making a comeback. I'm Allie. I'll tell you about it next on Hot 104.9.

Hey, I love a good comeback story. It's Hot 104.9, Allie hanging out with you. If you've been around Tallahassee for a while, you might remember Good Time Charlie's Cajun Cafe, which was located on West Tennessee Street and Apalachee Parkway. Well, it's making a comeback. People are so pumped for this. The co-owner, Susan Connor, the former co-owner, is reviving this eatery and bringing back the classic local favorites, but in the form of a food truck. So pumped for this delicious Cajun comfort food recipes, and it's all going to stem from the original restaurant. It's going to be opening late summer.

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What a fun song. That's Jess Glynn, Hold My Hand, Hot 104.9. Twiggins is joining me next in the studio. We'll have another edition of Am I the Jerk today. Your entertainment hot takes, your weird news. 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
1: 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I cannot believe the Savannah Bananas did this. It's ridiculous.
0: This is going to be our new show opener.
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1: Dylan Sprouse and his wife Barbara Palvin announced on the Wildman podcast that they're expecting a baby girl just months after they announced that they were expecting their first child together. Dylan says he's very thrilled to be a father, sharing he's excited to be a girl dad and joked that he unironically loves tea parties. Of course he does.
0: Still feels weird to me that those boys are having children. I mean, I guess we're kind of the same age, so.
1: Oh, yeah. It's definitely time. They reveal that they've been calling
0: their... Yeah, you sound like my mother.
1: They reveal that they've been calling their daughter Principessa, but they haven't actually given her name yet.
0: Calling her who?
1: Principessa, which I guess means princess in Italian.
0: 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Well, I don't speak Italian, so I'm glad you told me.
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The heat index will be in the low hundreds, with a few isolated thunder showers popping up. These should clear up completely late this evening. The chance of rain and storms are increasing as we get closer to the weekend. From the ABC 27 First to Know Weather Center, I'm meteorologist Ryan Gold.

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Your preset should already be here. And if it's not, can we really have a discussion about that? Because you need to get your life straight. I mean, what are you thinking? I know you got work. I know you got school. I know you got all. Come on, lock it in. 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

0: 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We've got your weird news roundup coming up next. An Orlando man is accused of grabbing an 8-year-old girl near a hotel pool, then stopping to do something crazy while trying to escape.
1: Also, over in Ecuador, dogs are

0: It's on 104.9. It's time now for your weird news roundup.
1: A couple in Ecuador made their dog part of their wedding by having him stamp him or her. I don't know, actually.
0: Well, you wouldn't assume in these days.
1: Stamp the paw print on their marriage certificate. The dog's name is Luna.
0: I think that's a girl name. Yeah. But again, don't want to assume.
1: Oh, and she wore a pink tulle gown.
0: Still don't want to assume.
1: Anyways, she was part of the ceremony. Her paw print, they say, has no legal standing, but the gesture is now allowed under Ecuador's new pet-friendly wedding policy. Mm-hmm. More than 50 couples have included dogs or cats in civil ceremonies since May, and the official certificate now has a special space for the furry friend's paw print.
0: That's great. I love what they're doing over there in Ecuador. Maybe I should move there. So Boston rolled out the red carpet this week for a traffic cone arriving from Glasgow. So-called Boston Cone flew first class and was greeted at the Logan Airport by a bagpiper, diplomats, and governor and the mayor. The ceremony celebrated Scotland's long-running tradition of placing cones on statues, and it also marked a growing sister city relationship between Boston and Glasgow. What are people doing?
1: I don't know. Like, why are we showing up with a red carpet for an animate object?
0: They're getting animals are witnessing weddings in Ecuador, and we're over here bringing out traffic cones on the plane.
1: All right. In Orlando, a man is being accused of grabbing an 8-year-old girl near a hotel pool.
0: Oh,
1: then,
0: no.
1: Then, while he's running away with her, he stopped to do push-ups after he tried to escape. Police say his name's Rodney Bowie Jr., and he picked up the child, tried to carry her away. Family members confronted him. He ran off, but another man tried to stop, and he just dropped to the ground, started doing push-ups near a car until the police arrived.
0: I wasn't doing anything wrong. I was just getting my pumps in over here,
1: sounds like
0: officer.
1: He's not straight in the head.
0: Probably not all there, yeah. A Georgia couple finally is facing multiple charges after deputies say they tried to destroy meth in a toaster oven. So they say that this lady named Brittany and this guy named Adam locked themselves inside a shed while deputies served a search warrant, and Adam allegedly burned meth while Brittany stalled.
1: Wow.
0: Deputies later found drugs packed for sale, and the couple's young child was alone in a powerless, filthy home. But they were trying to cook their meth away in the toaster oven.
1: As if they, like, the police wouldn't be able to see the remnants of it.
0: Yeah, well, I mean, they were doing meth.
1: Yeah,
0: so
1: true.
0: That really says all you need to know. That's your weird news roundup at Hot 104.9.

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1: A stranger allegedly followed a Today Show host into a restricted area, yelled and lunged him. The wildest part is how quickly they went back to TV.
0: Tell you about that coming up next.

0: All right, this is honestly terrifying. A man somehow got past security at the Today Show this morning after following Craig Melvin inside from the public plaza. They say he was looking for Al Roker, but when he couldn't find him, he confronted Craig backstage, yelled a racial slur, and allegedly lunged at him. Staff and security jumped in, held the guy down, police arrested him. Nobody was hurt, and Craig and Al were both back on television about 15 minutes later, like nothing happened.
1: I'm sorry, but like, how do you accidentally let someone follow a host from Rockefeller Plaza all the way to the dressing rooms? Like,
0: Bad security.
1: I mean, you gotta like swipe a card to get in here like twice. And then, you know, you got to show identification three times to pick up a concert ticket.
0: Yeah, we're no Today Show. So.
1: Yeah, this guy just got right in and they were back on the air within 15 minutes later. That's television, though. In radio, someone spills something near us over here and we spend the next hour trying to figure out what's going to happen next.
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0: heat index will be in the low hundreds, with a few isolated thunder showers popping up. These should clear up completely late this evening. The chance of rain and storms are increasing as we get closer to the weekend. From the ABC 27 First to Know Weather Center, I'm meteorologist Ryan Gold.
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We've got Am I the Jerk coming up in two songs. We're going to try to help out our pal

0: us what could be making you the jerk today.
1: So, I mean, I don't know if I'm the jerk here, but I'm getting married, which is exciting, but my in-laws have offered to give us about $50,000.
2: Wow.
1: To help us start like a new life and help us put a down payment on a house. But like, I don't know, nothing comes without a catch. And like, I don't know, I'm supposed to be the provider, the husband here. And I don't know. They're going to act like they're my like new set of parents forever. And then I'm a little kid and I don't know. They're gonna bring up the money any chance they get, and I know it.
0: Not a bad new set of parents to have, quite honestly.
2: No, though. I mean, I guess maybe I could understand where you're coming from if you already have this type of issue with them now, but if they don't have a track record of that, take the money.
0: And, you know, maybe it's the fact that they haven't quite completely cut her off yet, and the daughter's still attached to their money. So, I mean, how, in your defense, how can she respect you if she's getting money from them?
1: Exactly. It's only going to get worse, and then, I don't know, then I'm the jerk once I get pissed about it.
0: Okay. Well, let's see how you can bring it up. Let's talk to the audience, and hopefully, you know, we'll try to get through this without ruffling too many feathers. So hang on a second.
1: Okay.
0: All right. 850-383-1049. Give us a call, and we'll find out if AJ is the jerk for refusing to take $50,000 from his new in-laws after he gets married.

It's 1049. It's time for another Am I the Jerk? We're going to try to find out if our listener has done something that is jerk worthy or it's no big deal. We've got AJ on the phone right now with us. AJ, tell

0: vivid and waste what I feel I deserve. Yeah, cause I'm so freaking fabulous.
1: Saw 104.9. We're doing Am I the Jerk? We got AJ on the phone. AJ's getting married soon, and his future in-laws want to give him and his future wife $50,000 to kind of get off the ground after they get married. AJ feels a little bit uncomfortable about this situation because he doesn't want to take their money. Allie says that that's not a very smart move.
2: Yeah, he doesn't want to take the money because he's worried they're going to hold it over him. But I say, you know, he's not a jerk for not taking it. He's just kind of dumb. Take the money. If it was my parents, they would never, if they were giving me that money, they would never hold it over my head. But I guess each person's different.
1: So. Right. So let's go to the phones. We've got Greg hanging on. Greg, what do you think? Is he the jerk in this situation or not?
3: Yeah, he's a jerk. He needs to take that money. He's stupid if he does it. He just needs to set boundaries with her parents. You know, if they're giving them a gift because they just want to be nice, that's one thing, you know. The other side is

0: if they're doing it with strings attached,
1: right.
0: you know, but that's up to him. You know, he needs to sit down and thank them for the gift and just let them know, like, hey, I appreciate the gift. But it's up to him to set those boundaries. You know, he's got to stand on his own feet, but he's an idiot if he doesn't take the money.
2: And I feel like, too, I don't know, I'm not a financial advisor, but I feel like if you've got that kind of money and you want to give that away, like, you can do it tax-free as a gift up to a certain amount. But, I mean, this kind of starts everything off wrong, right?
0: Yeah, it's so stupid, man. He just needs to put his ego aside and take it. It's a blessing.
1: Definitely a blessing.
2: Thanks, man.
0: Thanks, man.
2: All right, let's go to Andrea. She's been hanging on. Andrea, you think he needs to think about this before making a move. Why is that?
3: Because you got his ego versus, you know, what would probably be, you know, best for their marriage, mm-hmm. you know, and that's definitely having a little nest egg to start off. So that's tough. I think it's his ego. I think he should talk about it. I think he should talk to his fiance and stuff about it. And maybe they don't use it actually on the house, but maybe just put it in a savings or something.
1: Sure.
2: Yeah, like an emergency fund. Let it mature.
1: That's a good
3: idea. And then that way they can build their own home, you know, as far as getting it, picking out something or, you know, together that he can afford so that he can be the man of his home and castle, so to speak. But then there's always that, like, reserve, or that could be for some upgrades or something. But I kind of definitely feel him, but I don't want him to be ridiculous and throw away, you know, toss that type of money. 50 grand is a game changer.
1: Yeah, that's a year's salary for most people.
2: Don't bite the hand that feeds you.
3: Exactly.
2: Well, I hear what you're saying. You're saying right now, basically, if he doesn't take the money, you'll marry the daughter if that's the case.
3: I like guys, but I'm saying, you know, we'll switch teams if, you know, 50 grand coming in the door.
2: It's true. It's a lot of money. Now, is $50,000 even enough now to put a down payment on a house? I don't even know that.
1: Well, yeah, it's enough to get started or, like, put in a good savings account and build some investments. I don't know.
2: All right. I have no idea what anything costs as far as that. I still rent. So let's go back to AJ. AJ, you've heard all the calls. So what are you thinking? Have you thought maybe having a conversation with your fiance and her parents about this?
4: I mean, it'd be good if we were on the same page, you know. Like, if she turns down the money, that's a whole different story. If, you know, we're in lockstep. This is our decision, not mine. Right.
2: Yeah. And right. It sounds like she wants it, but, you know, wants to buy a house instantly or buy whatever. But, I mean, this is something that you find out after you get married, that these little family situations might pop up. And this is what people don't realize, is that marriage is a big deal. It's a life commitment. And you're not only marrying this one person, you're marrying this whole family.
1: And in your case, you're getting money.
2: And you're getting money out of it, too. Sounds like you picked pretty well, AJ.
4: I've been independent this whole time, and I got to figure out how to make them happy, I guess, right?
2: You don't have to anymore. I mean, look, buddy, you found a gold mine here. I'm not going to sugarcoat it for you, but are you going to keep the money?
4: I'll probably keep the money.
1: Thank you.
4: Yeah.
2: That's right. Now we're talking some sense into you.
4: Okay. I'll be extra nice on holidays. That's what they get in return.
2: It's the least you could do at that point, right?
1: I mean, some people aren't always looking for something in return.
2: That's right, and you got to realize that. But I totally get it if you've been independent for that long. Thank you so much for the call, AJ.
4: Thank you.
2: All right, we're happy to help you, man. That's Am I the Jerk? It's Hot 104.9. Please.

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1: Coming up, Mike Tyson had one question about Shohei Ohtani at the ESPYs, and it proved he may know even less about baseball than we thought.

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1: Mike Tyson had a very important question at the ESPYs, and somehow it had nothing to do with boxing. He was on stage with Jake Paul and DJ Khaled to present an award to Dodger star Shohei Ohtani. Well, he was not there. Ohtani wasn't there, so Jake accepted for him and said Ohtani sent his gratitude. That's when Mike Tyson leaned over and, apparently forgetting he was sitting next to a live microphone, asked this.
2: And the ESPY award goes to, check this out, Shohei Ohtani.
3: Shohei could not be here tonight. He sends his gratitude and appreciation to ESPN and everyone who voted for him.
2: Shohei's a guy.
0: Yeah, that's wild.
1: Shohei's a guy?
0: Shohei's a guy?
1: That's amazing.
0: Mike Tyson found that out. He's one of the biggest athletes on the planet.
1: Of course he is. I don't think Mike Tyson really has any interest in anything besides his little bubble and his money.
0: I respect that.
1: Do you?
0: Yeah. So I respect that. I mean, that's when you're Mike Tyson, you can say things like that, I guess.
1: That's your hot takes brought to you by Warner Kia. 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

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Coming up, we're going to talk about a viral TikTok where a woman found out that her sister's husband is cheating. What did she do? She did something that some people would call crazy, others maybe epic. I'll tell you about it coming up on Hot 104.9.

0: It's on 104.9. We're always on the TikTok. That's all we do around here. I feel like it's just doom scroll all day. And I found this video that's going viral. This woman found out that her sister's husband is cheating on her, right? Mm-hmm. And so instead of just telling the sister like a normal person, she calls the guy pretending to be a nurse and says that he's been flagged as a contact for an STD exposure.
1: Wait, she called him? Like faked a whole phone call?
0: Yeah, and so she said, like, we had a patient come in, you're on the contact list, you need to come in. The guy's day was absolutely ruined because now he has to explain to his wife why a nurse is calling about an exposure like that.
1: Oh my God, that's actually genius, though.
0: Right? But here's where it gets messy. The internet's freaking out because they thought maybe she went too far. Like, yeah, she exposed

0: was a cheater, but it's how she did it is the question. What do you think about this?
1: I don't think that's too far at all. I'm definitely team sister because he cheated. He lied.
0: I knew you would be.
1: Yeah, he was going to keep lying until he got caught. So the sister created a situation where he couldn't lie.
0: Right.
1: This is amazing. Also, if the wife's standing right there, the nurse calling, he's got to come clean or he just looks more suspicious.
0: So you think the method itself doesn't matter here?
1: I think when someone's betraying your family, you just you use what you've got. She's a nurse, so that was her toolkit. She used it. She weaponized her own expertise.
0: I just think impressive and right aren't always the same thing, if that makes sense.
1: It doesn't matter, though. He cheated, so she exposed him. That's the goal, isn't it?
0: Yeah, but now... Now think about the sister, the actual wife. Okay. She probably didn't ask for this. She's finding out her husband's cheating in the craziest way. And her sister just hijacked the marriage. It made it her thing and her priority.
1: Well, that's fair. Well, what if she, yeah, I don't know, if she told the sister first?
0: Well, here's what I'm saying. The sister had good intentions, right? But obviously, I mean, she's basically decided how she was going to be the one to handle this, the one to orchestrate it, and the one to have control over how it all goes down. And that's, to me, that's a lot.
1: So what would you say? She should have, like, let him keep cheating, tell the sister?
0: No, I don't think so. I think there's a difference between, like, hey, I think your husband's cheating, you should investigate, and, like, hey, I'm going to psychologically manipulate your husband into confessing that you're going to tell him that he has a fake STD. I mean, it's like playing God.
1: Playing God? He's a cheater!
0: I know, but the wife, like, well, the sister, she doesn't get to choose how she finds out now. She doesn't get to have a conversation with him first. So, I don't know. I mean, maybe, or the wife just deserves to know how her own marriage falls apart is my thing, not because her sister orchestrated it.
1: Well, sure. I get that, I guess.
0: So basically what I'm saying is, like, good intention, wrong execution.
1: And, yeah, that's fair. But she did expose him, so at least she did that.
0: Yeah, and her sister's now having to deal with the fallout. I mean, everyone's lost here, except maybe the sister who got her revenge. But, I mean...
1: Yeah, I mean, you are right about that. Can I at least say, though, that it was pretty iconic of her?
0: It was. But my question, I guess, finally, is, like, is this something that you would actually... Something you would do?
1: No. I mean, I would definitely tell... What I would do is me and my sister... My sister would probably know first. She'd tell me, and then I'd just call the guy to get revenge on him.
0: Okay. Well, I mean, see, there's the difference. I mean, that's... You're choosing to do it a different way. So, I mean...
1: Family first, always.
0: Family first, always. It's called having priorities. 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

0: You can catch this guy performing at the World Cup final game on Sunday. It all kicks off at 2:30. Justin Bieber going to be performing alongside Shakira and BTS.
1: Will I be watching every second? Yes.
0: And it's also great because Spain and Argentina are going to be playing each other. I think it's the perfect situation for

0: 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Time now for your entertainment hot takes.
1: Dylan Sprouse and his wife Barbara Palvin announced on the Wildman podcast that they're expecting a baby girl just months after they announced that they were expecting their first child together. Dylan says he's very thrilled to be a father, sharing he's excited to be a girl dad and joked that he unironically loves tea parties. Of course he does.
0: Still feels weird to me that those boys are having children. I mean, I guess we're kind of the same age, so.
1: Oh, yeah. It's definitely time. They revealed that they've been calling
0: their... Yeah, you sound like my mother.
1: They revealed that they've been calling their daughter Principessa, but they haven't actually given her name yet.
0: Calling her who?
1: Principessa, which I guess means princess in Italian.
0: Oh, gotcha. Yeah. Well, I don't speak Italian, so I'm glad you told me.
1: That's your hot takes brought to you by Warner Kia. Shop online at warnerkia.com.

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1: Why do we ignore the things that give us pause, that seem out of place, that don't feel right? The answer to why defines who we are. 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

0: 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We've got Am I the Jerk coming up. We're going to help out AJ, who's having some premarital crises with his wife, or soon to be.
1: Involves a lot of money, too.
0: Yeah, we'll talk to him coming up and see if he's the jerk or not.

0: Salt 104.9, it's time for another Am I the Jerk? We're going to try to find out if our listener has done something that is jerk-worthy or it's no big deal. We've got AJ on the phone right now with us. AJ, tell us what could be making you the jerk today.
1: So, I mean, I don't know if I'm the jerk here, but I'm getting married, which is exciting, but my in-laws have offered to give us about $50,000.
2: Wow.
1: To help us start like a new life and help us put a down payment on a house. But like, I don't know, nothing comes without a catch. And like, I don't know, I'm supposed to be the provider, the husband here. And I don't know. They're going to act like they're my like new set of parents forever. And then I'm a little kid and I don't know. They're gonna bring up the money any chance they get, and I know it.
0: Not a bad new set of parents to have, quite honestly.
2: No, though. I mean, I guess I could understand where you're coming from if you already have this type of issue with them now. But if they don't have a track record of that, take the money.
0: And you know, maybe it's the fact that they haven't quite completely cut her off yet, and the daughter's still attached to their money. So I mean, how in your defense, how can she respect you if she's getting money from them?
1: Exactly. It's only going to get worse, and then, I don't know, then I'm the jerk once I get pissed about it.
0: Okay. Well, let's see how you can bring it up. Let's talk to the audience, and hopefully, you know, we'll try to get through this without ruffling too many feathers. So hang on a second.
1: Okay.
0: All right. 850-383-1049. Give us a call, and we'll find out if AJ is the jerk for refusing to take $50,000 from his new in-laws after he gets married.

0: DJ is getting married soon, and his future in-laws want to give him and his future wife $50,000 to kind of get off the ground after they get married. AJ feels a little bit uncomfortable about this situation because he doesn't want to take their money. Allie says that that's not a very smart move.
1: Yeah, he doesn't want to take the money because he's worried they're going to hold it over him. But I say, you know, he's not a jerk for not taking it. He's just kind of dumb. Take the money. If it was my parents, they would never, if they were giving me that money, they would never hold it over my head. But I guess each person's different.
0: So. Right. So let's go to the phones. We've got Greg hanging on. Greg, what do you think? Is he the jerk in this situation or not?
2: Yeah, he's a jerk. He needs to take that money. He's stupid if he does it. He just needs to set boundaries with her parents. You know, if they're giving them a gift because they just want to be nice, that's one thing, you know. The other side is if they're doing it with strings attached, you know, but that's up to him. You know, he needs to sit down and thank them for the gift and just let them know, like, hey, I appreciate the gift. But it's up to him to set those boundaries. You know, he's got to stand on his own feet, but he's an idiot if he doesn't take the money.
0: And I feel like, too, I don't know, I'm not a financial advisor, but I feel like if you've got that kind of money and you want to give that away, like, you can do it tax-free as a gift up to a certain amount. But, I mean, this kind of starts everything off wrong, right?
2: Yeah, that's so stupid, man. He just needs to put his ego aside and take it. It's a blessing.
1: Definitely a blessing.
0: Thanks, man.
2: Thanks, man.
0: All right, let's go to Andrea. She's been hanging on. Andrea, you think he needs to think about this before making a move. Why is that?
3: Because you got his ego versus, you know, what would probably be, you know, best for their marriage, you know, and that's definitely having a little nest egg to start off. So that's tough. I think it's his ego. I think he should talk about it. I think he should talk to his fiance and stuff about it. And maybe they don't use it actually on the house, but maybe just put it in a savings or something.
1: Sure.
0: Yeah, like an emergency fund. Let it mature.
1: That's a good
3: idea. And then that way they can build their own home, you know, as far as getting it, picking out something or, you know, together that he can afford so that he can be the man of his home and castle, so to speak. But then there's always that like reserve, or that could be for some upgrades or something. But I kind of definitely feel him, but I don't want him to be ridiculous and throw away, you know, toss that type of money. 50 grand is a game changer.
1: Yeah, that's a year's salary for most people.
0: Don't bite the hand that feeds you.
3: Exactly.
0: Well, I hear what you're saying. You're saying right now, basically, if he doesn't take the money, you'll marry the daughter, if that's the case.
3: I like guys, but I'm saying, you know, we'll switch teams if, you know, 50 grand coming in the door.
0: It's true. It's a lot of money. Now, is $50,000 even enough now to put a down payment on a house? I don't even know if that.
1: Well, yeah, it's enough to get started or like put in a good savings account and build some investments. I don't know.
0: All right. I have no idea what anything costs as far as that. I still rent. So let's go back to AJ. AJ, you've heard all the calls. So what are you thinking? Have you thought maybe having a conversation with your fiance and her parents about this?
4: I mean, it'd be good if we were on the same page, you know. Like, if she turns down the money, that's a whole different story. If, you know, we're in lockstep. This is our decision, not mine. Right.
0: Yeah. And right. It sounds like she wants it, but, you know, wants to buy a house instantly or buy whatever. But, I mean, this is something that you find out after you get married, that these little family situations might pop up. And this is what people don't realize, is that marriage is a big deal. It's a life commitment. And you're not only marrying this one person, you're marrying this whole family.
1: And in your case, you're getting money.
0: And you're getting money out of it, too. Sounds like you picked pretty well, AJ.
4: I've been independent this whole time, and I got to figure out how to make them happy, I guess, right?
0: You don't have to anymore. I mean, look, buddy, you found a gold mine here. I'm not going to sugarcoat it for you, but are you going to keep the money?
4: I'll probably keep the money.
1: Thank you.
4: Yeah.
0: That's right. Now we're talking some sense into you.
4: Okay. I'll be extra nice on holidays. That's what they get in return.
0: It's the least you could do at that point, right?
1: I mean, some people aren't always looking for something in return.
0: That's right, and you got to realize that. But I totally get it if you've been independent for that long. Thank you so much for the call, AJ.
4: Thank you.
0: All right, we're happy to help you, man. That's Am I the Jerk? It's Hot 104.9.

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6: Justin! 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I love you, Justin! I love you!
11: When it comes to parenting, there are no perfect answers. 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

0: Talk 104.9. Closing out this Thursday. Hope you had a great one this week. I think this week's been a lot faster than last week, coming off that 4th of July weekend.
1: No, truly. It's flown by.
0: Probably because I wasn't coming off a bender, and that probably was part of it. Yeah, it does help a lot. But tomorrow, we've got your weekend warm-up. We've also going to be doing some Tally deals tomorrow at 9 a.m. You've got $25 is what you pay, $50 is what you get to Getaway Grill and Bar. 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

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Brooke and Jeffrey in the morning, and Twiggins and Allie on your ride home.

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